0: Poslušate Radio Maribor.
1: One ticket, please. Long and mercy, everybody's here. Hey, what's going on, man? Yeah, she's at home. Yeah, she's at home.

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2: 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Martin Garrix in Ed Sheeran.

nothing else, no one else but you and I. And it ain't me, it ain't you, it's only us, it's us right now. You're finding it, take it in, it's all here. You and me, no one else.